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0: Antrim, Say My Name, Calvin Harris on that mix as well. It is Kistery.
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0: And Mega May will soon be over, but do not leave it too late because tomorrow we are giving away £500,000 tax free, and you will have that in time for the bank holiday. You could be making noises like this.
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You ready for a Big Bank Holiday weekend? Tunes like that sorting us right out on a Thursday morning. Strike, you sure do. Christina Milian with AM to PM as well. I'm Jake, lining up the old school and anthems for you right here on Kiss 3. Just setting the mood. Setting it out as we head towards one of the best weekends of the year, which is going to be boiling, right? Glorious. Galantis on the way after Tony Braxton. He wasn't man enough.

0: That tune was for you. It's a bit of a slap around the face, isn't it, that? Especially at this time of the morning. Galantis, Runaway, You and I on Kistery. I have got Sean Paul lined up for you in the next few minutes.
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proper hands up in the air, right? Ian Van Dahl, Castles in the Sky on Kistery. And do you know what? We like to do Light and Shade. Bit of a mix of everything. From banging trance to something a little bit more chilled out. Neo getting all emotional, trying to hold back the tears because he

0: featuring Zed. It is Break Free on Kistery. I'm Jake, so I got your squad anthems this morning. I got loads more lined up for you. Jay Sean and Lil Wayne getting together for a huge one next. Kistery.
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11: 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And anthems.
0: You got on Kistery. I'm Jake Sonnet, your old scored anthems for Thursday morning. We're back into it now with 3 in a row. Jay Sean and Lil Wayne down first.
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comes for Wednesday morning. And if you want to take it right back for a proper old school speed garage banger, I have got you right here. One of the best. Stop what you're doing. It's Double 99. This is Rick Groove.

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1: And Mega May will soon be over, but do not leave it too late because tomorrow we are giving away £500,000 tax free, and you will have that in time for the bank holiday. You could be making noises like this.
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the king of EDM himself, Martin Garrix, Animals on Kiss 3. Right. Speaking of EDM and big tunes like this, we are in Ibiza this weekend. Kiss Ibiza is going to be absolutely incredible. We're going to be going big right here on Kiss 3. Also over on Kiss and Kiss Dance, we've got you covered. Left, right and centre. Over on Kiss, broadcasting live from Cafe Mambo on Friday, aka tomorrow. Also Kiss Dance, Majestic is going to be live down in that window, which is going to be a lot of fun. Here on Kiss 3 though, I'm very much looking forward to Steve Smart kicking off from 7 o'clock with a big Ibiza special, followed by Y Boys. Tomorrow night, you're going to get to hear the set that Y Boys did at the opening party of O Beach, Kiss 3 Ibiza. Happened a couple of weeks ago. It was recorded. You're going to get to hear that tomorrow. It's going to be amazing. This right now is Jade. It's

0: Nothing on Kistery Thursday morning. I'm Jake with your old school and anthems. I've got the game and 50 Cent, a bit of Milky coming up for you too.
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This tune has had a little bit of a facelift for 2026. Milky and More Grab, Just the Way You Are. However, this is the original. We keep it. Keep it old school here on Kistry. Milky. And a proper, like, fun tune, right? Makes you smile. It's good. It's what we need this time in the morning as we're headed towards the bank holiday weekend. I'm Jake, sorting out your old school and anthems right here on Kistry. I've got one of the biggest party hip-hop bangers of all time lined up for you soon after this one from ODB and

0: system is immense. Tupac, Dre, California Love on Kistery. Right, I'm out for you. I'm Jake. I'll be back tomorrow. On the way next, Michael has Kistery breakfast. Have a great rest of your day.
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2: Well, Prince William says it was an amazing night for Aston Villa after they were crowned Europa League champions. He was in the crowd in Istanbul as Villa got past Freiburg 3-0, lifting their first major trophy in 30 years.
3: That was absolutely unbelievable.
4: Villa third eye, it was just amazing.
3: Brilliant. Epic.
2: Those fans were watching in Birmingham, where there's going to be an open-top bus parade this afternoon. Next, some biscuits and chocolate could be about to get a bit cheaper. It's been reported tariffs on some foods are going to be scrapped to help out with the cost of living. 5 to 15-year-olds are also going to be able to get travel for free on local buses in August. Some social media platforms have agreed to bring in new anti-grooming measures. It's after pressure from the media regulator. Snap, Meta and Roblox are all going to be tightening up controls. And Middlesbrough will be playing for a place in the Premier League on Saturday. Southampton's appeal against expulsion from the Championship playoff final was thrown out. They're also being hit with a 4-point deduction next season for spying. Keep up to date with everything, Keith. Just find us on socials. I'm Aileen O'Sullivan.

who can play that game. Although icon status is a bit of a problem for Bobby Brown, because if you Google him now, it either brings up the makeup brand or the chick from Stranger Things. This guy used to be the king of R&B. I still love you, Bobby Brown. Freemasons watching Kiss Your Ring. Good morning.

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1: Mega May
0: really has been mega up until now. We gave away another 400 grand yesterday. Boy, and guess what we're doing this Friday? I was expecting it to nudge up like, I don't know, maybe 10, 25 grand. But a crazy amount on Friday. We are giving away £500,000 tax-free, and you'll have it in time for the bank holiday weekend as well. 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Come on. Better get in that draw. The word cash to 64100. 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
1: History. 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
0: Yeah.

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0: on DMC, Jason Evans. It's like that, and that's the way it is. I was at Finsbury Park Station the other day.
1: Up your arse, no way!
0: Just any excuse to get it in at the moment. And there was a rock, like, on the platform. And I was like, and I was at the end of the platform where there's like the sort of hedges bit by the sort of edge. And I was like, I'll just kick that off so it's not a tripping hazard for someone. It was dog poo. So I kicked dog poo. Who's letting their dog poo on a platform at a train station? You've got to be real dirty and nasty to let that happen. And the moral of the story is don't kick rocks.

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2: Look, if you had one shot, one opportunity,

0: Like, they might be friends of friends or something like that, yeah. And your friend's always talking about them. And you go, oh, I don't know who that person is, but you're always talking about them. I feel like that with Eminem's ex, Kim.
1: Okay.
0: Because he's rapped about her so many times in songs. I'm like, yeah, I know Kim. Yeah, I know Kim. But I don't know Kim. And I saw the first picture that I've ever seen of Kim today. And it was a mugshot. Because she was arrested and blew over 3 times the legal limit, according to TMZ. Oh, and I'm like, ah, Kim. I knew so much.

0: get a gang to come with you or whatever. That winning is going to be after 8 this morning, okay? Details coming up on that. Justin Timberlake in a bit.
1: History.
0: Yeah.
1: History Breakfast with Channel 4.
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18: Aston Villa are celebrating their first major trophy in 3 decades. They've won the Europa League. Prince William was in the crowd in Istanbul watching the 3-0 victory against Freiburg. This lot were back home in Birmingham.
20: Happy boyfriend as well.
21: Happy boyfriend, happy life. The best night of my entire life.
22: Up the Villa!
18: Later, players will be showing off their trophy in an open-top bus parade through the city. Next, and a load of plans to try and help us out with the cost of living are being announced later. And good news if you've got a sweet tooth, some chocolate and biscuits are expected to get cheaper. That's because import taxes are being scrapped on some foods. Police say they'll leave no stone unturned in their investigation into the deaths of 3 sisters pulled from the sea off Brighton Beach. Hundreds of hours of CCTV footage are being looked at to trace the last movements of Jane, Christina and Rebecca from West London. And Southampton say they are determined to put things right after their appeal against expulsion from the Championship playoffs was thrown out. They also face a 4-point deduction next season after admitting to filming the training sessions of rival clubs without permission. Keep up to date with everything, Kiss. Just find us on socials. I'm Aileen O'Sullivan.
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0: Good morning. 033 33 21 55 55. That's the Kistery number on WhatsApp. You can call there as well if you want. That'll be weird though. Like, someone just called unprompted without a prize or something. We do have prizes later, but I'll tell you about that.

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0: through my whole collection over the
1: full rotation.
0: Yeah, the full rotation of all of my hundreds of shirts that I've spent too much money on. But Bam might need to borrow some. Bam's back at four today. But he's one of us now.
2: How many years has it been since Arsenal won the Premier League?
3: 22.
2: I think you should check your facts again, Jonty. How many years?
3: 22.
2: Nah, I think you'll find it 0 years, baby. I don't give a damn. No. Back the winner, baby. Back the winner.
3: Oh, dear.
2: Bam the Gooner.
0: Yes, one of us. If you're around Birmingham this morning as well, you might need to be a little bit quiet. There might be some sore heads around town. Aston Villa winning the Europa League last night. Weird little quirk of that, right? Their manager, Unai Emery, has won that trophy 5 times. All of them with teams that have Villa in.

0: is last night. Do you want to drop us a voice note or something? 0333 21 55 55, if you're even up yet. Because that might also be a thing. You'll need that number. We've got more winning coming up later as well. Tell you soon.
1: 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History Breakfast with Channel 4.
2: 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Try not to cry, yeah? Stream your song.
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0: K2B, Miss Dynamite Lights on Kistery. It's very sporty this morning. Oi! Shout out to Luke Littler. Getting an MBE from the King. Recognises for his services to darts. He turned up in trainers to get his...
1: Suave.
0: His little thing. Is it a medal? Well, what are you supposed to do with that thing? You just keep it in like a... I don't know, like in a drawer somewhere. You're not going to wear it out, are you? The guy won't even...

0: Thursday morning history, Wham! Jew Project, King of My Castle. We just bigged up Luke Littler. Rosie, what did you win?
1: Most improved. Sorry.
0: You know that's just...
1: Most improved player, yeah.
0: You know that's something they give to rubbish players, right? Because they're not going to get... If you were that good, they'd give you best player.
1: I know, but hey, listen, always room for improvement.
0: There is always room for improvement for all of us, including on this show right now. 0333 21 55 55. Kistery from Kiss. More old school next.
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by Sonique and Kiss Street. When you want to show someone love, you get them a nice gift, right? And you're like, yeah, cry for me. Put a lot of thought into this. Cry for me. That's exactly what happens. Ludacris bought his wife a Rolls Royce for her 40th birthday. Wow. And there's performative videos on the internet of her going, oh my God, wiping the tears away from her. Oh, this is the most amazing thing. But I found the comment that kind of takes away from all of it, and it just pierces right through all the veneer of the nonsense. And this comment is by blowmoney.00. And blowmoney.00 says, she's been getting these cars for years.

0: one of the ultimate Kistery anthems. 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It might be that. Because it's so iconic. It's Kistery, old school and anthems. Villa fans, as I suspected, all the grown-ups are probably still in bed sleeping off a hangover. But luckily, Jamie, 7 years old, popped through with this.
1: Yes, get in, Villa.
0: Yes, get in, Villa. Go on, Jamie, love that.
2: Kistery.
3: Mega May.
0: And shout out to your mum, Kaz, who sent it to us as well. Nice one, Kaz. Nice one, Jamie. Hope you have a great day. Tomorrow. Yesterday. See, this Mega May is getting me all kinds of twisted up. It's too many winners, if anything. Can we chill it out for a bit? Not until June, all right? We're doing Wednesday and Friday draws. So Shay was our winner yesterday. He won 400 grand and we're going up. It's up again, but like a crazy amount. Mega May continues as we're doing $500,000 on Friday, which is tomorrow. There we go. I've got my head around it now. Imagine getting the call and just being like, yeah, you've got £500,000. How are you reacting in that moment? Spenny, spenny, spenny. Are you freezing like a rabbit in headlights? Are you screaming? What are you doing? You might have to cross that bridge when you come to it tomorrow because someone is winning £500,000 on Make Me A Winner, Mega May. 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You've got to be over the age of 18. Lines close at 5 p.m. tomorrow. 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
9: Well, it's another day and another load of very happy football fans on Kiss. Aston Villa have lifted their first major trophy in 30 years.
10: That was absolutely unbelievable.
11: Villa third eye, it was just amazing.
10: Brilliant, epic,
9: Prince William was there saying it was an amazing night for the club after they were crowned Europa League champions. They got past Freiburg 3-0. Villa defender Matty Cash admits he's already been able to enjoy a beer with the Prince of Wales.
10: He's such a big supporter. He's always coming to the training ground. He's always at Villa Park. And yeah, he deserves moments like these. And hopefully today he can let his hair down tonight.
9: There'll be an open top bus parade through Birmingham this afternoon. Next, and some biscuits and chocolate could be about to get a bit cheaper. It's being reported the tariffs on some food items are going to be scrapped to help out with the cost of living. There are concerns from the media regulator that TikTok and YouTube still aren't safe enough for young people. Meta, Snapchat and Roblox have, though, all now agreed to bring in tougher anti-grooming measures. And Middlesbrough will be playing for a place in the Premier League on Saturday. Southampton's appeal against expulsion from the Championship playoff final's been thrown out. They're also being hit with a 4-point deduction next season for spying. Keep up to date with everything KISS. Just find us on socials. I'm Aileen O'Sullivan.
0: Thank you, Aileen. Good morning. Just before 8, it's Kistery. Kistery Breakfast. I'm Michael. More winning coming up. So you're going to need that number, 0333 21 55 55. Don't call it yet, but soon. And we're starting now with Michael Gray, The Weeknd. Come on, nearly.

Fatboy Slim and Praise You. It's Kistery. Good morning. Kistery Breakfast. We've been giving you chances to win all this week with... I've got to do the thing again. Shwama Sound Selector. We've teamed up with our mates at Subway and we are hooking you up with the ultimate festival weekender. 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If you want to win that, you can be going to a Kistery event. 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We've got Miss Dynamite, Todd Terry, Sweet Female Attitude, Joel Corry, DJ Luck and MC Neat, Damage, and loads more. 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

not checking in for the remix. You know they had that 75 Street Brazil. Well, this year's gonna be called Calle Ocho. Que hola, Gata. Que hola, Omega. And this is how we gonna do it.

with a wham, with a wham. And Charlie XCX, Fancy, on History. Saw some news about Iggy Azalea the other day. She's teamed up with streamer Neon to co-own Crypto Casino Motherland. That sounds like that's going to be a legal issue somewhere down the line, right? Probably. If you're still on the phone, we'll try to get those Kistri.

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0: Kane.
1: Who, me?
0: Yeah, you. 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
1: Working? Are you supposed to be working right now when you're sneaking in a radio competition while you're at work?
0: I'm listening from home.
1: Okay. That was yes. She was trying to give us a technical sort of like, well, sort of technically, but hey, I respect it. So I'm about to play you a clip of Kissery Anthem, either the song title or the artist. Are you ready, Charlotte?
0: Brilliant. Yeah.
1: Let's go. Charlotte, don't let me down here. Artist name or song title, please.
0: It's Where the Love Lives, Alison Limerick.
1: Rosie has given me the thumbs up. That is the correct answer. Yes. Charlotte, you are going to Kissery Weekender. Well done.
0: Oh, my goodness. Thank you so much.
1: I'm so glad that you got it because the clip, I don't know if you can hear it in the background, is going... Where love lives, where love, like really obviously in the background. So I'm glad you gave us the right answer there. Charlotte, you're going to Kissery Weekender. Congratulations.
0: Thank you so much.
1: You're welcome. Have an incredible time. And let us know how your time was after it's happened, right? When is the date? It's
2: 25th of July
1: is when the London one is happening. So, after that, we'll be on air the morning after. So just tell us how good your time was, yeah?
0: Brilliant.
1: Love that for you, Charlotte. Have an amazing day. Thank you very much for your time this morning.
0: Thank you.
1: All right, take care. Bye. I love that for Charlotte. And we've got her train tickets and everything sorted. She's going to London, and it's all thanks to our mates at Subway. Get online right now. 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We've got your final chance to win tomorrow morning. 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

0: Poor Jess, I'm sorry. Clean Bandit, Jess Glyn, Rather Be on Kiss 3. The class of is here from 9. 1 year of Kiss's history, and we'll just super focus on it. Before we get there, Missy Elliott playing next, some Wu-Tang Gravel Pit coming up as well. Come on, Kiss 3.
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Shapeshifters, Lola's theme on Kistery. 1 year of Kiss's history from nine, the class of. We're going back to a year that I think features Rosie's favourite song because she only ever hypes up whenever we play. Not this one. Daft Punk Get Lucky. Well, one of the songs that features on this little clip bit is probably Rosie's favourite. Justin Timberlake, Mirrors. And this one, Jason Status, Lost and Not Found. Class of 2013 from nine.

0: 3.
1: 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So if you want to get into tomorrow's draw, the word cash in a text, send it to 64100. I'm really losing track of the days this week. 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You've got to be over the age of 18. 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And then at 5 p.m, we're going to make a phone call. 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You're getting £500,000 tax-free. 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Best of luck. We'll hear from Aileen with the news next, then the class of 2013 coming up.
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0: and still crave now. 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
13: Well, we've been hearing from some very happy football fans on KISS this morning.
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13: Aston Villa are celebrating their first major trophy in 3 decades after winning the Europa League. Mega fan Prince William was in the crowd in Istanbul to watch the 3-0 victory against Freiburg. This slot were back home in Birmingham.
15: Happy boyfriend as well, so even better.
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18: Up the Villa!
13: Later players will be showing off their shiny new trophy during an open-top bus parade through the city. Next, and there's criticism today that TikTok and YouTube haven't set out how they'll protect young people from harm online, even though they've been asked to do so. The media regulator says neither of them's committed to significant changes. They say their feeds are already safe. And Southampton say they're determined to put things right after their appeal against expulsion from the Championship playoffs was thrown out. They also face a 4-point deduction next season after admitting to filming the training sessions of rival clubs without permission. Keep up to date with everything KISS, just find us on socials. I'm Aileen O'Sullivan.
19: History. Just about 9 o'clock. Good morning, History. Old school and anthems and 1 year of KISS's history every day at this time. We are back to the class of 2013 style.
8: Play KISS-tory.

And people do that now. They didn't do that before Beyonce did that, but they do that now. We're moving into what I think is Avicii's most underrated banger. This is right up there with Levels for me. You Make Me. 2013.

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0: 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Up Down, Do This All Day, the class of 2013 on Kistory.
1: Say my name. You're damn right.
0: Yeah, science! I'm trying to think of all my favourite quotes from that programme. But the Breaking Bad finale, the legendary story of Walter White, came to an end in 2013. The series finale becoming one of the most talked about television events in history. And it wasn't just because...

in on Kiss 3, Armin van Buuren and Trevor Guthrie. This is what it feels like. 2013 was the win that we had been searching for years. 77 years, in fact. Andy Murray with his first Wimbledon win. The first British man to win the Wimbledon singles titles in 77 years, breaking one of the longest streaks in British sports history. And it was so iconic that I remember I was at the train station. I was at King's Cross St Pancras. And I was waiting for a train to get home. And they announced it on the loudspeaker that Andy Murray had won at Wimbledon. Didn't tell me what platform my train was at. They told me about Andy Murray winning at Wimbledon. And everyone went, "Way!"

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7: Maybe it's time for a new one. 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
2: Mega May continues. We're doing Wednesday and Friday rounds. So we had a winner last night, Shay, who I think their instinct was to swear.
3: 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I believe it.
2: 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You can enter there. All the rules for this network competition are there as well. Or call this number charged at the standard rate, 03434 212 413. Wherever you're entering, you've got to be over the age of 18. 5 p.m. tomorrow is when lines shut, so just do it now, because you will have other things to do then. You need to answer a phone call that could be changing your life and giving us your bank details and everything around that time, all right? So just get in the draw now. The word cash to 64100, makemeawinner.co.uk, and by 5 p.m. tomorrow, you could be a winner of £500,000, changing your life.

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1: Make me a winner.
0: More chances to win, more winners.
1: Keep it history. Even

0: right now. Wilkinson, Becky Hill, Afterglow, Kistory, the class of 2013. There was a bit of a Leonardo DiCaprio renaissance going on in 2013. Moviegoers treated to two massive high-energy performances from him in The Great Gatsby and...
1: See those little black boxes? They're called telephones. I'm going to let you on a little secret about these telephones. They're not going to dial themselves, okay? Without you, they're just worthless hunks of plastic.
0: I like to think that since 2013 and that film came out, that every sales team is like that now. Like, whatever they're selling, whether they're just selling Yellow Pages or whatever, they're just like, right, without you, none of this happens. Like, to properly gas you up. Has it been a little bit like that? Wolf of Wall Street, 2013.

0: I tell you a story about this song and Kiss? Do you remember that the first we heard of this was like a 45-second teaser? I don't know why I'm looking at you, Rosie, because you were like 10 or whatever it was.
1: Can't say I remember that.
0: No. But when this first dropped, it was like, there's this new thing with Nile Rodgers, Daft Punk and Pharrell Williams. When you hear those names lined up, you're like, oh my God. Like, icons of different generations of music and different genres and everything like that, right? There was a 45-second clip of that song, and our boss at the time edited it, looped it, did a bit, and then tried to pretend that we had the proper radio edit.
1: No way.
0: Beforehand.
1: Sneaky.
0: It was sneaky. Works, though, kind of works. 2013, what a year. We've got another one from Kiss's history tomorrow morning from 9. Hattie's got you next with the Old School. Hope you have a great day. We'll catch you tomorrow Friday.
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14: Well, we've heard in the last half hour that the FA is going to be investigating Southampton after they admitted spying on rival clubs. They were kicked out of the Championship playoff final this week by the EFL. That means Middlesbrough are off to Wembley to fight for a place in the Premier League. Southampton say the outcome's extremely disappointing. Sticking with football, and Aston Villa have lifted their first major trophy in 30 years.
15: That was absolutely unbelievable.
16: Villa third eye, it was just amazing.
15: Brilliant. Epic.
14: Those were some of the celebrations in Birmingham last night. Mega fan Prince William was watching on in Istanbul to see his team crowned Europa League champions. They got past Freiburg 3-0. Fans will get to see the trophy on an open-top bus parade this afternoon. There are concerns from the media regulator that TikTok and YouTube still aren't safe enough for young people. Meta, Snapchat and Roblox have agreed now, though, to bring in tougher anti-grooming measures. And good news, if you've got a bit of a sweet tooth, some chocolate and biscuits are expected to get a bit cheaper. We're going to be getting more details later on plans from the government to try and help us out with the cost of living. Keep up to date with everything Kiss. Just find us on socials. I'm Aileen O'Sullivan.
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19: Alright, it's Hattie with you. I hope you're having a wonderful Thursday so far. I know I say it every day, but Michael really smashes the class off, doesn't he? 2013 sounded huge this morning. Alright, let's get into it. The old school

looming next week. I know, I keep checking the forecast. It just seems to be getting better and better. I'm here for it. Definitely not complaining yet. Another day closer to it. And more football celebrations if you're a Villa fan. Yes, they won the Europa League last night. Did you hear about this? Right, the goalie managed to play the whole game with a broken finger and still keep goals. I mean, what a legend. We broke it 2 minutes before the start of the game, which is kind of nuts, isn't it? I feel like, did he just go for a nervous, like, last minute wee and get stuck in the toilet door or something? Probably in the warm-up. And a ball just hit his hand too hard. A liar on the way, but let's get into this. The old school and anthems on Kistry.

0: in the charts. How? Yeah, I don't know either.
1: History.
0: Mega May. Were you listening to Kistory yesterday after 5 p.m? Well, the moment that Shay's life changed forever. He was just in total shock, to be honest.
2: I'm lost for words. If this is actually true.
3: Lost for words.
0: What would you do if you won £500,000 tomorrow? This is actually insane. It's tax-free. It's guaranteed that somebody's got to be winning it, and it could be you, but only if you get your number in the drawer. Otherwise, we're not going to know what your phone number is, and then we won't be able to call you. So do it right now. Put the word cash in a text and send it to 64100. Texts are 250 plus your standard network rate. You can also enter at makemeawinner.co.uk. That's where you're able to find the rules for this network competition. If you want to give us a call, you can do that. It's going to be charged at your standard rate. 03 434 212 413 is the number, and you do need to be over 18. Once we close the lines at 5 o'clock tomorrow, that is it. Hard deadline. One number will be picked at random. Your phone will hopefully ring. Just pick it up. That's literally all you got to do. Like, we could not make it any more easy for you. And then we'll ask for your bank details and stuff, and then it'll be in your account. So whatever you're doing this bank holiday, well, imagine being able to buy a house, buy a car, buy your dream holiday, treat all of your loved ones. £500,000. It's actually crazy if you think about it. Put the word cash in a text. Send it to 64100. Make me a
1: 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History.
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0: David Morales, Needing You. It's Kiss Tree, almost 10:30 Thursday morning. I'm a Hattie. So how is your morning going?
1: Better than mine, I hope.
0: I've had multiple encounters with nature that I really didn't need or want, to be honest, right? I'm training for an ultra triathlon at the moment. So finally, I was like, I've got to get in the lake. I've got to do it. It's cold. It's not fun. It was brutal. And I got the worst jump scare imaginable. I was just a head down, like doing my little strokes, trying my best to enjoy it. I saw a catfish. I'm not making this up. It was about half the size of me. And I'm not like the smallest person. I'm like 5'6". It was huge, this thing. It had whiskers and oh, it was horrible. It was so horrible. And then one of the dogs vomited on the bed. I had to deal with that. And I got weed on my face. Not that, no, not that kind. Do you know what I mean? When I was swimming in the lake, a bit of weed went on my face. I was like, get off! So yeah, that's my morning. Don't worry, I did have a

0: I'm good in the sunshine. Then you need to hear about this.
1: Three Mobile presents Kiss Ibiza.
0: Yeah, the weather is looking unreal with the bank holiday officially calling. And we're answering the only way we know how. Three Mobile presents Kiss Ibiza is taking over, right? 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Plus, we got Ibiza specials from Steve Smart and Tom Powers. They are in the house. And on Friday night, that's tomorrow, you're going to be able to hear a recording of Wide Boys from when they played at Kiss Tree Old Beach opening party earlier this month. Be sure to check out Kiss, Kiss Dance as well for even more Ibiza vibes. Don't forget, if you've not already got the Rayo app, download it from your app store. Get us on the move. And this is our weekend, right? This is what we've been gearing up to all year. We want you involved as well. So imagine sat in the park with your mates, having a picnic, a few bevvies or whatever, your smart speaker in the garden and the massive Ibiza tunes delivered straight to you. You're going to love it, right? On Saturday afternoon, we're broadcasting live from Kiss Pool Party at O Beach, the biggest party on the island. Majestic Hicks and very special guest DJs. Disciples are going to be

0: So whatever your Ibiza flavour is, we have got you totally covered. 3 Mobile presents Kiss Ibiza. It all kicks off tomorrow afternoon, so make sure you've got us on. Jay-Z and Alicia Keys incoming. Here
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0: One of our worst nightmares coming true.
1: Is there anything worse than finding out your favourite takeaway is closing down?
0: No.
1: Yeah, it's top burger place in Miami that Jay-Z and Beyonce always hit up when they're in town. It's being turned into a hotel. Oh, can you imagine it, right? Tomorrow, you're like, let's go and get a chippy tea, shall we? We'll have a chippy. And you turn up and you find out that your chippy is being turned into a local swimming bath. La, la.

0: It's true. So when was the last time you went on a 5-star holiday that was free? Never? Yeah, me neither. Well, how do you fancy it? Yeah, this is actually happening. We got the chance for you to win a 5-star 2-night holiday to the Cotswolds. Producer Matt, give us a ooh. I know, dead fancy that, isn't it? It's because Rivals Season 2 is back on Disney Plus today, right? Included, you're going to get dinner. We'll sort you out with some drinks. And not only that, a helicopter ride. I know! All thanks to Kistry. I know, we're just good like that. Massive cast on the show, including David Tennant, Emily Atack, Danny Dyer. What a crew. And it's proper raunchy as well, like saucy kind of 80s Cotswold drama. If you've not already seen Season 1, what are you doing? 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That's dead bougie, that, isn't it? Dizzy Rascal on the way, and we'll do some TLC after 11. Sit tight for it.
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0: 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History.
2: 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It's Happy with you. And you know what I thought? What appropriate tune could I get on ahead of the bank holiday heatwave we've got coming up? Dizzy Rascal, Holiday. Will that do? It's landed after this.
0: Play Kistry

holiday weekend. Guess there's still time to book yourself a flight ticket. I mean, there's worse things you could do over the bank holiday. Sean Paul on Kiss Tree. I'm Hattie. Now, have you ever decided to go on a bit of a side quest? Like, alongside your job, just, I'm a bit bored, I'm going to do something a bit different. Well, be warned, the bar has been set pretty high, right? This one guy, I saw this morning, spent 30 grand over the last 4 years on a quest to visit all the Wetherspoons. You know how many there is? 876. Has he even finished it? Imagine the amount of fry-ups he's at. And then this other guy, he's travelled up and down the UK to find the perfect bench. Yes. And he's like done reviews of them. He's like, oh, this one is so big my legs don't touch the floor. This one's got a good view but it's dead sturdy. I mean, why? Why not, I suppose? He's keeping himself out of trouble at least. Usher on after this from TLC. It's Creep.

0: tune is called Soul Soul Nugget, because they nicknamed it Nugget before finalising it. Like, it was a golden record, a hidden gem. There you go. Now you know. Fountain of knowledge, man. History. Mega May. Okay, so how is your bank balance looking at this point in the month? If you normally get paid, like, the final week of the month, you might be having to wait until next Friday. Oh. And with a bank holiday looming, imagine if you were to win £500,000 tomorrow. I know, it's kind of nuts, isn't it? Well, it could be landing in your bank account tomorrow after 5 p.m. This is our second cash prize of the week. You know what? We've actually paid out over £10 million in 2026 so far. If you fancy your share of the Make Me A Winner pie, here's what you need to do. 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You can enter makemeawinner.co.uk, and that's where you're able to find the rules for this network competition. You can also call. That's going to be charged at standard rate. You need to dial the number 03-434-212-413. You've got to be over 18, but hurry up. Once we close the lines at 5 p.m. tomorrow, that is it. And then you could be getting that life-changing phone call. Pick up the blower, £500,000, all yours, in your account, jobs are good. And for your chance to win it, text CASH to 64100. Good luck. Make me a
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released back in 2012 as part of Zedd's debut album, Clarity. Same name as the tune. Although, get this, right? Zedd almost left this tune off the album because he couldn't find the right vocalist. Thankfully, he discovered Fox's only days before the deadline, and then the world was blessed with that. Thank goodness. 0333 21 55 55 is where you can come and find me on WhatsApp today. What's going on? Any exciting plans looming for the bank holiday? Come and give me a voice note. Always love hearing from you. And we'll do some Paul Johnson after this. Dude.

0: throw me under. 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I cannot even ride this, right? Hattie, you just say, get down, Paul Johnson. We did not plan this. And as she said, her chair just dropped.
1: It's because I keep doing this with this blooming chair. That basically, where
0: rise,
1: I'm
0: at, my Hattie, rise.
1: That's what I'm doing. Hang on. There you go. I'm back up to normal height. It's because whenever I put my feet, like, on the bottom of this chair, you know the handle bit that you would pull to put your... to pull the chair down, I knock it with my ankle, and then before I know it, I'm...
0: And you got down.

0: 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Right, let's get on some chocolate puma.
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What a banger is what Kistry is all about. I'm sorting you out with chocolate puma. I can't handle today. Producer Matt keeps making me laugh. Just go away and walk out the studio or something. Oh, dearie me. So breaking news in our hot weather update. Yeah, for the weekend, temperatures looking like they're going to be hitting 30 degrees over the bank holiday in some areas of the UK. I was just taking a little look on websites like Argos, Amazon, you know, paddling pools are starting to get reduced. I mean, that's great. Is it weird if you're in your 30s, 40s, getting in a paddling pool, the neighbours might be asking questions. One thing has just dawned on me, though. Don't forget to clean the barbecue. Obviously, that's good. If you have a gas barbecue as well, check the gas. Although it's hard because you shake them and it's got gas in it. How do you actually, you can't test it, can you? And check the fans working. I don't know, keep the blinds out, all that obvious stuff. You don't want to be trying to hunt one down last minute. You just won't find one. And also, get to the freezer section.

right, we're ramping up the summer vibes. On Kiss Tree, that is Will Smith. Thursday morning's almost done and dusted. That's the result, isn't it?

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0: Make sure you have got us on, because with the bank holiday officially calling, we are answering in the only way we know how, right? Three Mobile presents Kiss Ibiza is taking over. And it is going to sound phenomenal this weekend. I already told you about all the amazing things we're doing on Kiss Street, but it doesn't stop there. On Kiss, expect massive energy when Nick kicks things off on Friday afternoon live from the legendary Cafe Mambo. Oh, I can like see the sunset now. It's going to be so beautiful. We've got Rio Frederica dropping the biggest anthems from Ibiza for your Friday and Saturday night Kiss as well. And on Saturday afternoon, the gang are here. Tyler and Chloe are going to be feral. And on Kiss Dance, Majestic is bringing that Ibiza atmosphere live from Cafe Mambo Window on Friday night. I told you it was all going on. And then on Saturday afternoon, we're broadcasting live from Kiss Pool Party at Old Beach with the biggest party on the island. And this is the main event. Listen along in the sunshine, whatever you're doing this weekend, whether you're chilling out, grafting, working all weekend, you can get us via the Rayo app and it'll make you feel like you're basically there with us. As Majestic, Hicks and very special guest DJs, Disciples are going to be in the mix. So whatever your Ibiza flavour is, we have got you totally covered. Three Mobile presents Kiss Ibiza. It all kicks off tomorrow afternoon.
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0: Nice one for getting involved with your midday shouts on WhatsApp 0333 21 55 55. Danny says, Hattie, could we get a shout for the warehouse crew in Milton Keynes? We've had Kistry on since 7 this morning. Bring on the bank holiday. Well, consider it done. Steve, Molly and the big boss Kev working at the Crown Inn this afternoon. Tunes blasting, doing a stock take ahead of the weekend. And Cole's dropped us a voice note.
1: Kistry, yes, why? Keep them coming, please!
0: All right, sure. I'll keep them coming. I'll do as I'm told. Wouldn't want to mess with you. Neo, on the way after this, Eric Prydz. Keep it Kistry.

0: first came out in 2011, Calvin Harris was like just at the start of his career, really, wasn't he? Think about where he's come since. I mean, the guy is a legend. That's the track with Khalees. History. Mega May. So all throughout May, we have been giving you more chances to win life-changing cash than ever before. And yesterday, it was 400 grand that was won. Shay couldn't believe his luck. In fact, he was just totally stunned. He actually thought the whole thing was a wind-up, but it's not. Remember, if you enter Make Me a Winner, you could actually get that call from us being like, well done, you've won loads of money. And tomorrow, it's 500,000 pounds. Half a million pounds. This is no joke. Like, actually think for a second what you could do. You could get a spreadsheet, break it all down. New car, new house, holiday, treat your loved ones, book that thing that you've always wanted to do. I don't know, jumping out of an aeroplane or doing something totally crazy that's been on your bucket list that you've never been able to afford. Put the word cash in a text to 64100. 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You can also call 03 434 212 413. 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You must be over 18. Once we close the lines at 5pm tomorrow, just be ready to answer your phone. Dead easy. Half a million quid, all yours in your account. There you go. 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Make me a
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getting you hyped for the bank holiday weekends with Entrance Set You Free. I tell you what, there aren't many tunes that sound like they have a tropical storm in the middle of them, is there? Well, no tropical storms over the bank holiday weekend. The weather looks glorious. The heat wave is coming. And Three Mobile presents Kiss Ibiza this weekend. And then on Saturday, July 25th, if you've got no plans, well, even if you do, I'd just suggest cancelling them, to be honest, because nothing is going to be as good as Kiss Free on Blackheath with Subway. It's going to be absolutely massive. Todd Terry's going to be there, Alison Limerick, Damage, Sweet Female Attitude, and this lot as well. Miss Dynamite. Oh, it's going to go off. And if you've never seen Joel Corey,

0: You've been watching Race Across the World. You will be very excited for tonight. I can't believe it's the final episode. It's going to be on the telly at 8 o'clock tonight. Well, last week, episode 7... Don't worry, no spoilers. I'd never do that to you if you haven't yet caught up. But episode 7, the race hit its toughest stretch yet in Mongolia, where every team was really pushed to their absolute limits. And now it all comes down to this tonight with the final checkpoint in sight. Everything still to play for the race as it reaches its conclusion this evening. It's so wonderful. It's like so wholesome. You see the couples, the pairs that have really gone on, not just an actual journey, but like together as a relationship, how it kind of all unfolds. It's really emotional, unpredictable, and totally unmissable. The Race Across the World final is tonight at 8 p.m. So make sure you are watching. On the way in a bit, we'll do some loving. And we got candy as well before I'm off out of here at 1.
1: Subway.
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0: remember when it was in the charts. It was at number one for, like, ever. Did it rain all summer that year? I don't know. It's Hattie with you on Kiss Tree. And things we've learned today, well, if you're on the hunt for a new side quest, find something else apart from bench reviews, because that's already been taken. Also, never trust nature, because you might get weed on your face. I learned the hard way this morning. And we really do have the most energetic listeners.
1: Kiss Tree, yes! Yes! Why?

Jason Derulo is my last one on Kiss Tree. I'm happy. I'll be back tomorrow from 10 a.m. Bammond Street are here from 4, where you could be playing Finger of Fun. Oi, oi. And have a chance to win some amazing prizes. Also, Ellie's here with all the details on how you

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2: Hello mate, it's Ellie, here to play you all of your old school anthems. Your faves are on the way, especially this one. 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

on Kistry. Oh boy, I really hope the sun is shining where you are, because this, oh, it sounds even better in the sunshine. We have got a whole heap of really sunny days on the way. I don't know if you've looked at your weather app recently, but it's starting to look like California in the UK. I'm here for it. It's Kelly LaRocque on Kistry.

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0: sorted out your tickets for Kiss Street on Blackheath, all right? Or even Kiss Street Bristol yet? Stay right there, because I'm going to let you know exactly how you can win VIP tickets to be there up next right here on Kiss Street. Don't want to miss that. VIP, mate!
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it? I wasn't sure today. I feel like I'm due on, so I feel unsure. Yeah, one sec. I'll talk about it. Basement Jacks on Kish Street. 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In fact, go test it right now. Here's Outkast on Kistry. One, two.

0: Do you remember what you were doing back in July 1988 when this was number one in the charts? I'm pretty sure I was closing my eyes and my ears because my mum was telling me off, don't listen to that. Anyway, I'm jumping forward 11 years into the future with Dizzy Rascal. Bonkers up next.
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0: It's almost 2 o'clock on History. Do you fancy a bit of old school maybe with your meal deal? Good, because I'm about to serve it up big style. It's Dizzy Rascal. Please.

£400,000 yesterday. Guess what? We've reset the lines and we're giving away £500,000 tomorrow. Do you want it in your bank account just in time for the bank holiday weekend? Of course, I know you said yes to that. So stick around. I've got all the details on how you can win it. It's one simple text. Trust me, when I tell you what to do, you're going to be like, is that

0: 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History. Mega May. It's not Mega May for no reason, mate. We're given two chances for you to win a whole heap of cash. Yesterday, we gave away £400,000, because we can. Tomorrow, we're giving away £500,000. We have reset the lines. 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Text cash to 64100. 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You can call us to enter. You've got to be over 18. And please do not forget, tomorrow, 5 p.m, is the big cut-off. If we call you, you answer the phone, you've won £500,000. Paid straight into your bank account after the call. It is a no-brainer. So send the text, right? Cash to 64100 right now. Body Rockers is on the way on History.
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has done the impossible, mate. He's got the finance team out of their spreadsheets. Big shout to you. He says, Ellie, I'm in charge of the work radio today, which means the finance team are bopping to Kiss Tree this afternoon. Well done, Dad. You are the real hero here. Sarani on Kiss

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It's all on Kistry. It's all to celebrate Rival Season 2, which is back on Disney+. A huge cast, by the way. David Tennant is in it. Emily Atack, love her. Danny Dyer, with more raunchy 80s Cotswolds drama. 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And please don't forget to get to playkiss.com for your chance to win that Cotswolds holiday. And, of course, helicopter ride. You can't forget about that. Stick around with me. It's Ellie. Sexy Back is up next on Kistry. You deserve it.

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0: ask you a quick question. How often do you rely on AI? Like, how many times a day do you feel like you cannot do anything without ChatGPT getting involved? Well,
1: the truth according to Ellie.
2: History.
0: Well, some new research has said that humans are actually running the risk of getting more stupid because we're relying so much on AI. There's a risk that we'll just stop thinking for ourselves one day and then get all of our answers from chatbots instead. I mean, I'll be real. I'm not sure how I feel about this. I might have to go and ChatGPT it. What do you think? DJ Lock and MC Nee for my Garage Massive on Kistry. Let's

0: mean, the Mystique rumours? Oh, no, I'm struggling to actually stay calm with this. There is lots of talk that they're about to announce a comeback. We've been waiting for this day. Well, Arsenal winning the Premier League and now Mystique coming back. Can this year get any better? Oh, yeah, it can actually. I'm going to play you Mystique up next on Kiss Three.
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Now listen, as an Arsenal fan, I just want to say, Champione, Champione, ole, ole, ole. And I'm probably going to get fired for that. But you know what? It was worth it. Stick around. I've got the details on how you can win £500,000. Imagine buying tickets to that Champions League final game. Oh, yeah. Right, I'm going to tell you exactly how you can enter it. Right here on Kiss Tree in a sec.

0: Mystery. Nice track to get some steps into. You got to hit that goal today, mate. I'm here to help you with it. I'm also here to help stack your bank account with £500,000. Come on.
1: History.
0: Mega May. I told you, as an Arsenal fan, we are absolutely gagging for that second win. We are not done just yet. That Champions League final, oh, the tickets, they are so expensive. I had a look, they're like 40 to 50 grand minimum. But I'm just saying, if you did win £500,000 tomorrow, you could actually afford to go to the Champions League final game. So if I was you, I would send the text right now and see what happens. Text the word cash to 64100. 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You'll also find the rules for this network competition there too. You can call us on 03434212413. Calls are charged at the standard rate. You've got to be over 18. And please don't forget, tomorrow is the big day. Lines are closing at 5 p.m. If we ring you, you answer the phone, you've won the money. That's all you got to do. £500,000 straight into your bank account. So go on, send the text right now. It takes a second to do so. Cash to 64100. Roger Sanchez is up next right here on Kiss Street.
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Did you see that Drake's been mentioning Rihanna in his new music? Goodness sake. Drake, with all the love in the world, mate, move on. It's been 10 years. She has kids. Our nieces and nephews. Thank you very much. Cameron is up next on Kiss 3.

0: this week, on Kiss Street, Bam Bam and Street Boy are upgrading your bank holiday with your chance to win massive prizes like a 4-star UK getaway, maybe a 50-inch Samsung smart TV. 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

0: Bam and Streetboy are on the way next. They are upgrading your bank holiday weekend with some massive prizes. All thanks to Tombola. Stick around. 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
19: 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I'm sneezing. I'm snotty.
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2: 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Was it 1:45, 1:45? 1:45. 1:45 on Kistery.
3: Come on, man. Look, I'm all stuttering and all sorts, man. You're getting me nervous. I'm all sweating, like.
4: Come is on, it? I wasn't sure today. I feel like I'm due on, so I feel unsure. Yeah, one sec. I'll talk about it. Basement Jacks on Kistery. Now, listen, we've got you back. Wow.
2: Yeah, what happened there?
0: Thanks for sharing.
4: No, honestly, yeah. I am actually due on. And the funny part is, I got a message from Jonty being like, oh, Ellie, somebody's messaged in, being like, I don't think we were meant to hear that you were due on. And no, you weren't meant to hear that I was due on. But let me tell you, the brain chemistry went out the window, right, guys? I had quite a lot of sugar in the space of a minute and I had to answer for my sins. I had to answer why that was happening.
2: Okay.
4: And my answer was... I'm due on.
2: Just doing a chitty chat there with your producer in the studio and the mic's
4: live. I had no idea the mic was up.
2: Just think about all the things that you could have said that you didn't say.
4: I am so glad it wasn't on the phone.
2: Relax. Who was it that texted in and told

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1: Imagine that. 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
1: Message to Street Boy. Champions again, ole ole.
0: This is Tony.
1: Champions again, ole ole.
0: He's an Arsenal fan,
1: champions
0: mate.
1: Champions again.
0: Arsenal,
1: champions again. Champions again, ole ole.
0: The street over there. He's
1: love you, Street Boy.
2: Yeah, do
0: he's,
2: one.
0: He's a Tottenham fan. Uh-oh.
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0: 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It's not.
2: That's not Billie Jean.
0: It might be. I don't know. 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
12: 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Now Aston Villa have been taking over Birmingham.
13: 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I'm 22 years old and we've never won a cup in my entire life. 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
12: 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It's to celebrate winning the Europa League. These fans have told KISS they've raced back to go to it.
14: Our flight was at 9 o'clock this morning. We haven't been to bed.
15: Struggling for a bit of time off work. And I said, no, you've got to do it. You'll get another job. You probably won't ever experience this again in your lifetime.
12: Holiday company TUI has ended its sponsorship of Married at First Sight UK. It's after allegations of sexual misconduct on the show. Channel 4 insists the well-being of contributors is a top priority and investigations underway. We've heard today how some theme parks and zoos are going to be cheaper to go to this summer for some people like families. We've got more details earlier on plans from the government on how they're going to try and help us with the cost of living. And Olivia Dean is among the stars up for prizes at the Ivor Novello's. It's a very posh award ceremony which celebrates songwriting. It's taking place in central London. Keep up to date with everything KISS. Just find us on socials. I'm Alex Richardson.
1: Back once again. Bam Bam and Street Boy.
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17: Before you go anywhere for the weekend, you gotta let us know. You gotta sign off. Got an early one from Aaron. Hey, Bam and Street. It's been a busy week doing an installation in central London. All finished. Now home, tomorrow off, going out on my motorbike, barbecue Saturday, peace out, sorted.

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2: Yo, what do you want, man?
1: My girl just caught me.
2: You made her catch you?
1: I don't know how I let this happen.
2: With who?
1: The girl next door, you know? I don't know what to do.
2: Say what?

0: amazing weekend ahead in terms of weather. Bank holiday weekend's always amazing anyway. 3 days off, doesn't matter what the weather's doing. Give me 3 days off, thank you.
1: But it's a bonus.
0: However, we are in on Monday. That said, it's a nail-biter for Street Boy on Sunday because Tottenham could end up relegated, which means first time in 40, 50 years, they're not going to be playing top-flight football next season. If they're relegated, they might not be, but they might be. Mate, I want you to know.
1: Yeah.
0: Because Monday will be bank holiday. Monday, we are going to be on the air, but it's a bank holiday and you don't need that. And so, if they're relegated...

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1: Just answer your phone. 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
1: like in just over 24 hours from now. It's crazy. Good luck. 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
0: Sorry, yeah.
1: It's my bit.
0: No, I know it is.
1: You carried on talking.
0: No, I didn't.
1: Johnny,
0: I didn't, did I? Carry on.
2: Just carry on.
1: Answer a question correctly and you'll use my finger of fun to press a number which will reveal what prize you've won.
0: All right, here's the thing. 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
2: And Street Boy.
11: 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And then just touch me.

0: Street Boys Finger of Fun on Kistery with Tombola.
1: This week is the lead up to a big bank holiday weekend. We are upgrading your bank holiday with chances to win huge prizes, all thanks to Tombola. Sarah, are you ready to play?
2: I think so.
1: All right, Sarah, you're going to play Street Boys Finger of Fun. You've got to answer a question correctly, and if you do, you get to use Street Boys Finger to pick a prize. It's weird, I know, but that's the way it's working. Are you ready for the question?
2: Yeah.
3: Which Kistery artist features in a lead role in the Men in Black films?
2: Oh, God, my mind's gone blank.
4: No.
2: Will Smith?
4: Men in Black.
1: Will Smith is the one and only correct answer! Oi. Yes! You're a winner! All right,
2: oh
1: listen.
2: My God.
1: So prizes 2, 3, and 5 are gone. 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They are gone. And so numbers 1 to 10, you got to pick a number, but not 2, 3, or 5. What would you like Street Boys Finger of Fun to press?
2: 6.
3: 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The finger is ready. Button's in sight. Finger's going to touch it in 3, 2, 1.
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7: A bus parade's taking place to celebrate Aston Villa winning the Europa League.
8: I was in natural tears when I saw the Europa League trophy last night in the utilities arena. I could not stop crying.
9: Last time we won something was 30 years ago, and it's just the best feeling ever.
7: Thousands of Villa fans have been lining the streets of Birmingham for the celebrations. Some fans told Kiss they raced back from Istanbul to see the parade.
10: We haven't been to bed.
11: What was it like in Istanbul? Please tell me. I was so jealous.
10: Constant singing, constant drumming. You couldn't get down the streets.
7: Holiday company TUI's ended its sponsorship of Married at First Sight UK. It's after allegations of sexual misconduct on the show. Channel 4 insists the well-being of contributors is a top priority. An investigation's underway. Charlie XCX has teased fans on socials this afternoon with an announcement she's due to bring out her latest song. She's posted a black and white video on Instagram and wrote in the caption that it would be released at midnight. A Manchester United defender, Harry Maguire, has put a post online to say he's been left out of England's World Cup squad. He says he's shocked and gutted. Keep up to date with everything Kiss. Just find us on socials. I'm Alex Richardson.
5: Once again,
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5: Bam Bam and Street Boy.
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13: Here comes the sunshine. Bring it on. You're going to go to bed tonight. Wake up in the morning. It's already going to be 18 degrees.
14: Love it.
13: The sunshine is coming.

0: episode of The Boys.
1: I haven't even seen the first one.
0: Oh, what a show, what a show, what a show. Mate, I've gone away from that show. Two words, last words epic, first words begin with an F. Can't say the word. Amazing show. Yeah. The Boys is awesome. I don't even know what you're watching on. Is it?
2: It's Prime, isn't it?
0: Amazon Prime. You're going to watch that? I'm so envious of you. You can watch that from the very start. You've never seen one of them?
3: Nope.
0: Wow. Oh, my God, dude.
3: That'd probably be my next go-to.
0: Listen, that's... you've got to do it. If you've got anything going on at the moment, you're watching anything, stop it, whatever it is. Watch The Boys. It's mega. It did not... You know, sometimes the very end, it can disappoint.
3: Yeah.
0: This does not. This is a cracking show.
3: And that's it. It's finished.
0: That's
3: done.
0: It. The Boys is done, man.
2: Yeah. I've just started season five.
0: I'm really sad now. Oh, no. Ultra Break on History. Sorry, Johnson, we get to your
2: telly. No spoilers.
0: What's that, sorry?
2: No spoilers for The Boys, please.
0: Oh, you just started watching it?
2: Just started it, yeah.

0: mystery.
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3: Hotter here.
1: It's hotter here. We've got better weather.
3: Come on.
1: We've got better weather. And we've got...

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0: That movie I told you not to watch.
1: Oh, the Mel Gibson thing.
0: Yeah, Hunting Season. I watched the first like 3 minutes of it and it's instantly rubbish. Instantly rubbish. The girl in the bar with the guy and then outside the guy gets in the fight. And it's just like he's the bad guy and he's just unconvincing rubbish.
1: Just a load of old toot.
0: It's just not good. It's really not good. Anyway, you know when you turn your telly on, it goes, continue watching.
2: You continued watching, didn't you?
0: I did press play on the thing.
2: And did you finish it?
0: I did watch the film, yeah. And it's got redeeming qualities. It's all right. But the guy, I'm stuck. Yeah, five.
2: So is this... a five. Okay.
0: Five. I'm thinking five.
2: Okay.
0: Yeah, there you go. Can't recommend.
3: Can't recommend a five.
0: No. Chris Brown with you, Kistery.

0: don't get why you don't like that song.
1: I love it.
0: Mate, it's amazing.
1: Shut up.
2: Yeah.
3: Bam Bam and Street Boy.
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say Charlotte Amos, Imagine. It's Justin Wilkes on Kiss Dream. Massive shout out to you if you were down at O'Beach for our Kiss Dream pool party on Tuesday, happening throughout the season every Tuesday afternoon in San Antonio. PlayKissTree.com has all the info. We are heading in to a heatwave weekend here in the UK where it's going to be way warmer than Ibiza. Tayo Cruz on the way with Dynamite. Here's Amira's My Desire on Kiss Dream.

0: Cruz and Dynamite's Just the Most on Kistory. Kistory. Mega May is back. Your second chance to win life-changing cash after Shay won £400,000 yesterday. The lines have been reset. 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

Daniel Bedingfield, N-Dubs, Example. It has to be Kistry, always playing old school and anthems and borrowing from Faith Evans on this Garage Classic. It's True Faith and Dub Conspiracy's Freak Like Me. 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

don't you just love that scratchy bit? Missy Elliott, Work It. Playing on Kistory, it's Justin Wilkes. Monday through Thursday night, 7 till 9, 2 hours to soundtrack your evening. Todd Terry on the way with two dance music divas. Martha Wash and Jocelyn Brown, they can sing. Something going on playing off the Bob Sinclair Love Generation. From

You got Justin Wilkes' crate digging through some vinyl the other day and found some amazing tunes that these guys did back in the day. Express 2 with their super famous anthem Lazy playing now on Kisstory.

0: Stool and Anthems here on Kiss 3. Kicking off with a garage banger from Pied Piper next. Kiss 3.
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The stunning French house anthem, Music Sounds Better With You. Stardust, legendary tune playing on Kistry. Soundtracking your Thursday night with old school and anthems. I'm Justin Wilkes, and this is Christina Milian.

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0: love playing on Kistery. Justin Wooks here, looking forward to Kistery returning to Blackheath for our massive summer party. It's on Saturday the 25th of July, and it features Kevin Little, Alison Limerick, Todd Terry, Sweet Female Attitude, Luck and Neat. You're going to hear plenty of garage bangers like this. Nice to Boss and Grant with Callahan and MC Neat. It's right before my eyes on Kistery.
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1: Justin Timberlake, It's Like I Love You, playing on Kiss Tree. Justin Wilkes playing the bangers to soundtrack your Thursday evening. With you until 9 to 11, it's Freddie. 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

Weekend, the pre-camp vibes are very, very much on tonight. That is the energy. That is the energy that we need. I'm Freddie. How you doing? Let's get back in now to the old school tunes, kicking off with this absolute old school.

0: will soon be over, pushing towards the latter part of the month, so don't leave it too late. You need to get involved while you can. History. Mega May. And tomorrow we've got your second chance of the week to win. You could be a guaranteed winner tomorrow, winning, imagine this, £500,000. It will be in your bank in time for the bank holiday weekend as well. It's incredible. Look, let's not talk about it. Let's do something about it. For your chance to win, get your phone out and text the word cash to 64100. 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
1: 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History. Mega May.
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0: nowadays, everybody wanna talk like they got something to say, but nothing comes out when they move their lips, just a bunch of gibberish. 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
2: 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Good jazz, man.

talk dirty. It's Kistry. Kevin Little plays very soon. If you want some Mary J. Blige and a little bit of dance music from Fats and Small as well, well, my friends, you are in the right

Legend hearing this tune performed live by the man himself, right? It's going to happen this summer at Kistree on Blackheath with Subway. You and your mates, the sun shining down, fingers crossed. Even if not, right, Kistree tunes always bring the sun. And Kevin Little performing live. So too, Alison Limerick, Joel Corry, Ms. Dinah.

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It does what it says on the tin. Just the R&B, because we know you love it. 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

0: Absolutely iconic old school hip hop. Tupac, of course, and Changes, arguably his most famous, I think certainly commercially speaking, famous record. Beautiful. If you love this as well, more hip hop on the way tonight, 11 o'clock, straight after me. DJ MK, the Kistory hip hop show that is incoming. It is essential listening.
1: Kistory. Hey, it's Nick Bright. Remember 2016? 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

0: Orchestry, old school and anthems from Kiss. Myers, got a case of the X on the way next. First, though,
1: History.
0: Yeah, Mega May is still underway, but it will soon be over. You do not want to leave it too late. 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You've got to get registering, okay? 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

jeans and the Timberland boots. I remember Rihanna performing this on CD UK. There's a blast from the past for you. Anton Deck, back in the day with Cat Deeley. Do you remember? Rihanna's Ponder Replay, of course, her debut record. Stick around very soon. DJ MK, The Kistery, hip-hop show, Loading. It's on the way from 11.

0: thank you for hanging out with me all week. It's always a pleasure. Have yourselves a wicked rest of your Thursday night. DJ MK's next. History Hip Hop on the way. Have a great Friday and an amazing bank holiday weekend. I'll see you back bank holiday Monday night.
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I'm digging in those crates. I'm in the mix. 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

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The biggest and best in old school. Listen, next week, people, we're going to be bringing you a new season of exclusive guest mixes to you from the biggest and best DJs from around the world. Previously, in the last 12 months, yeah, we've had dope mixes from DJ Riz, A-Track, Jack Skills, DJ Yoda, DJ Mattman, just to name a few. Next week, it's all about DJ JFB. The three times, not one, not two, but three times UK DMC champ. Now, this guy is an absolute beast on the decks, I'm telling you. I'm sure you've seen his content online. Such a sick bad boy DJ. Listen, watch out for that. That's coming next week. Let's get to this 50.

0: taking you back to a time when the game was actually still in G-Unit and down with 50 Cent. Classic business right there, we hate it or love it. The Beatnuts before with Watch Out Now. That's got to be the biggest tune ever. 50 Cent with Like My Style. Listen, when we come back in a couple of minutes, it's all about Pete Rock and Seals, Smooth. Still got heat from DMX, Dr. Dre, De La Soul, Caveman, Cookie Crew, Young MC, Arrested Development. And in the second hour of the show, it's all about the UK. I'm going to be digging in the crates.
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Welcome back to Kiss Through Hip Hop. It's all about Pete Rock and Seal Smooth right about now. Taking you back to the year 1995. Classic business. Turn this up.

two in a row right there from the man like DMX. We gave you Right Here and the tune Rough Riders Anthem. That used to destroy clubs, still does. Noriega and Big Pun with You Came Up. Wu-Tang Clan taking you back to 1993 with a classic from their first album. We call that one Cream. Pete Rock and CL Smooth with I Gotta Love. Music coming up from Caveman, De La Soul, Melly Mel, Young MC. Later on in the last part of the show, it's all about the UK. So expect classics from Dizzy Rascal, Roots Maneuver, London Posse, Fallacy, MC Juke, Gigs. And that is just for starters. Listen, too much talking for me, people. I'm going to jump back into the mix and do it like this.

0: 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I want to take you back to the 80s with some Big Daddy Kane and some Salt and Pepper. Don't go nowhere. Keep it with your boy DJ MK.
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I'm in the mix right now, people. Young MC, actually born in London, will bust a move. You can hear Ice-T in the mix in the background with Lethal Weapon Cookie Crew before that, South London's own with Born This Way. Arrested Development with Fishing for Religion, Big Daddy Kane. Yo, listen, this has got to be one of my biggest, most favourite Kane tunes ever. This is like peak Kane. Marley Marlon production with the Wrath of Kane. I was online and I saw Max B giving Kane some hate, saying he wasn't really rating him. I don't know what Max B's talking about. Listen, still coming up, we've got some music from De La Soul, King B, Grandmaster Melly Mel. Then in the last 30, it's all about the UK. I'm going to be in the mix for half an hour with the best of the UK from the 80s, 90s and 2000s. Expect heat from Estelle, Dizzy Rascal, Caveman, MC Duke, Demon Boys, Hijack, Giggs, London Posse, Skinny Man, Derek B. But right now we're going to keep it moving. I'm going to jump back on the decks. Shout out to the crew up and down the country. Locked in. It's your boy DJ MK in the mix.

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check it out, check it out. Coming at you live and direct, representing DITC. Some know me as the Funky Man, others know me as the Funky Technician. I'm now known as the Underboss. And in case you don't know who I am, I be Lord Finesse. And you tune

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I'm just a kid that's going out for mine, and you could too if you showed some time. 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
1: 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When we come back in a couple of minutes after the short ad break, it's all about the UK. 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Expect a lot of heat. I'll see you in a couple.
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1: Welcome back. I'm in the mix right now for the next 30 minutes. It's all about classic UK business like this.

Geeks, we're talking the hardest. Derek B taking you back to the 80s with Good Groove, Skinny Man with I'll Be Surprised, Roots Maneuver, and Charlie Tuna with Join the Dots, Rodney P and Skits with Dedication, Roots Maneuver with Witness Jess with 1979. Listen, I'm going in, you know I'm going in, right? Task Force before that with Wablo, Dizzy Rascal, East London, Stand Up with Just a Rascal. I still got music coming up from Caveman, MC Duke, but right now, it's all about London Posse by Onik, my guy, man like Rodney P.

0: Away Like Fish, MC Duke before that with Unroofing, Dizzy Rascal with Fix Up, Look Sharp. 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We're here every Thursday night into Friday morning, 11 to 1 a.m. with nothing but the biggest and best in classic hip-hop. Shout out to the crew locked in. I will see you same time, same place next week. That's all for me, your boy DJ MK. One love.
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